You certainly haven't switched to a news station, but I'm happy to give you some good news. And the fact we still got some uplifting and encouraging music to tune into tonight. So make sure that your listening ears are on, especially so you can hear from the likes of Good Weather Forecast and Geo.

0: I don't know a song more true than that. Any day that we have, it can have a lot of lows or a lot of highs. And that actually reminds me, if you feel like that you're having a lot of lows either today or maybe it just hasn't been your week or even your month, first, you know, my heart goes out to you. But there is something that you can do to help you out. And that is a care line that you can call into that we have at 877-443-2273. Not only can you call that number and have someone talk to you, but you can have someone pray over you as well. I always want to let you know about that number because the one thing that we always want you to take away from this station is that we are always here for you, whether it be through the care line or the music that we continue to bring to you. And I've got more of that right here with Brandon Lake and Schema Boy.
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0: Good choice.

The only time you're hearing music like this and it fades is when you turn the volume button down, which I do not recommend, especially because the music just sounds so good when it's turned up, especially some of that newer music coming to you right now from Josiah Queen. This is Demons. Oh.

Music's so good, it needed three artists to help bring that track to the radio waves. Sejan Narwhal, Evan Ford, and Chris Allen, all here bringing the Z Mix up down here on his Radio Z. And you know, as much as I like to get involved with the sports world, and I talk about sports a lot, there are often times when there is something that happens that just goes beyond the sport itself or even the players, and people are able to come together for something much bigger. And that happened not too long ago with a certain player, and I'll talk about this more in just a few minutes. Right now, we're getting to hear from one of my favorite duos, Derek Minor and Cannon.

and rivalries and all the different things that make up the sport. At the end of the day, it's just people playing the game that they love. But sometimes for the players themselves, it goes beyond the game. And what I mean by this is that for former NFL running back Chris Johnson, he revealed not too long ago that he has been diagnosed with ALS. And not only has he been getting support from fans, especially Tennessee Titans fans, but just everybody in the league, not just from Tennessee Titans, you know, the former team that he played for, from his former owner, Amy Adams Shrunk, but he's also been getting a lot of praise from the media and the public, you know, being able to, you know, support him in his fight with ALS. And I think it's something that's so heartwarming that no matter what someone goes through, they are always going to have people behind them that support them. And I think that's something that we can really take out of this, not just someone who is wanting to do his best to still be who he is, despite dealing with a very well-known disease that can, you know, cripple a lot of people, but the fact that you can have people behind you or support those that just so had to be going through a rough time and showing the love that God has shown us every single day. And you know what? I really love that for Johnson himself, he emphasized that ALS has changed what his body can do, but not who he is, saying, I still think the same. I still dream. I still love my family. My body just doesn't cooperate. And of course, my heart goes out to Chris Johnson and his wife. And you know, it's something that I've only really seen before, and I've never really dealt it in my family, but I know how much of an impact this disease can really have. And of course, I'm supporting Chris and his fight with ALS, and I have no doubt he'll do everything that he can.

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1: 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Happy 4th of July.
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0: And the bass and the stickers get turned up. Happy 4th of July from the Z.

One of the most profound demonstrations of godly love is the idea of unconditional love. And unlike human love, which can be conditional and influenced by circumstances, godly love is unwavering and unchanging. It's a love that remains steadfast regardless of flaws or failures, offering forgiveness and grace, even in the challenges that life seems to throw at us. This type of love is often seen as the highest form of love, like when Jesus gave his life on the cross for us. Questions? Hit us up at thez.com.

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Woke up this morning, I got up and prayed. Thanking the Lord for another good day. I kept it simple, no need to explain.

It's Nathan Davis here on His Radio Z. And I don't know about you, but I woke up this morning knowing that I was going to be hearing some great music. But of course, if you want to make sure that you wake up in the morning and you're able to hear the music that we play for you, all you have to do is download our free app that's available on any iOS or Android device. And it does not end there, because when you download it, you'll be able to listen in anytime, anywhere. And I never want to keep things on the down low. I always want to make sure you know what I know. And right now, here's Abby

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He sits on the throne, highly seated, for his blood has atoned. He's a roller of stones, can't you see? Let me tell you.

0: Torin Wells and Miles Minnick as we are starting off the third hour. I'm watching the World Cup here in the studio and, of course, cheering on the U.S. as I should. You know, I think it's great that I can still show some patriotism even while I am still at work. And I'm so glad that we are just that much closer to the 4th of July. And if you want to be close to the music, you're right where you need to be, especially the music that's uplifting and encouraging coming to you right now from Gladden.
1: We got vices and we got pain. Yeah, we all go through it, so aren't we all the same? I got a thorn in my side.

good in my soul. I'm on the nighttime radio waves. And if you want some good music to come through your speakers, you can help with that tremendously by texting into our hit line with your favorite music at 866-441-4487. Don't forget, you can leave your name and where you're from, so that way we can shout you out for making such a great suggestion. Like Andy up in Forest City, wanting to hear from the likes of Tiki Lau. He's wanting more goodness, and he's got it right here.

The music that we play for you, it's always uplifting and it's always encouraging, but we also like to bring the truth to you as well, letting you know when things happen in your life, it has got to be God. Yes, I love the messages that we can bring here among the radio waves, and I'm saying yes, all because we are just that much closer to not just the weekend, but one of the best holidays in America to date. And right now, it's Stephen Malcolm for King & Country and KB. Yesterday.

0: Whether new or old, as long as it's uplifting and encouraging, it's going to be played here on His Radio Z. And we got a bit of a throwback tonight from Kobe James and Evie McKinney with Shackles. Now, for the U.S., there are a lot of different foods that can be made, not just throughout the country, but just on a regular basis. And there was a list that came out of the top 250 foods within the U.S. Now, if we went over all 250, we'd be here for forever. So I went to the top five. It might make sense for what made it into the top five, but we'll talk about it more in just a few minutes. Right now, it's Lecrae and John Bellion.
1: It's a paradise, and it calls my name, but I can't keep taking holidays.
2: It's a paradox.

It's Del Mac. I'm on the nighttime broadcast, and it's Cade the Wave here as well. I don't know about you, but we've been absolutely eaten with all the music that's been here on this station tonight. And speaking of eating, there is a lot of eating that goes on within the United States. And as we are getting closer to the 250th anniversary of the United States, a list came out recently of the top 250 pieces of food that are often made or enjoyed in America. And the top five for me, I think, make the perfect sense when it comes to the U.S. and food. At number five, with Southern fried chicken, because quite honestly, I don't know what you could beat when it comes to fried chicken. At number four, you've got New York style pizza, which I am not going to be complaining about that either. I love pizza, I love chicken, and I love where it's placed. Donuts are at number three, and although I don't mind donuts, I feel

American food. I mean, just watching the videos of a lot of people that were coming over internationally for the World Cup, what was one of the first things that they tried? And it was burgers. You could make the argument some of them were trying chicken. I'll give you that. But for the most part, a lot of those foreigners were trying hamburgers, cheeseburgers, because it's such an American staple. And it's a reason why it's made so often, especially on days like 4th of July and Labor Day. And this seems like a pretty good list. But if you want to see the full list, you definitely got to go check it out, because maybe your favorite food was among the top 10 or maybe even the top 15. But I got some music right here that's definitely going to be in your top 5 to listen into. And I've got it right here. This is Ready to Be Myself.

0: In the midst of life's crazy times, and when there seems to be no hope, we need the constant truth of the promises of Christ.
1: I had been struggling with depression and with harming myself for a long time, and I finally prayed that God would show me the way through it and give me the people who I needed to support me through it, and He did.
0: We need to be reminded of who we are in Jesus. So if you need to pray or talk with someone, go to thez.com.
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0: Whether you're in the Berg or you're somewhere else, you're right where you need to be to hear more uplifting and encouraging music here on his Radio Z, and we've got what you need right now. It's Social Club Misfits and Jordan Feliz.
1: Yeah, I got what you need if you need a little peace. All that stressing out gon' hurt your skin routine. Band is

Had to end the hour on a bang with not just one, not two, but three great artists, Sam Rivera, Miles Minnick, and DJ Mouse Guy. We've certainly beaten the odds, and you know what? We've had a good day together, listening to a lot of great music, but the one thing that we can never beat is time, and for myself, I am headed out of here. I will be back tomorrow. The music's going to be here tomorrow as well, so is all the other ZJs. Make sure you tune in when you can, but I always want to leave you with two very important things. One, that the Lord loves you, and two, he is always with you. Don't forget that. This has been Kay the Wave, and I will see you on the radio waves.

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Learn to shut up, dude. Learn how to listen, please. 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

0: wife and my kid. 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

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Happy 4th of July from the Z.

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0: Hanging with the fam and great food. Happy 4th of July weekend from the Z.

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3: I'm a lover, not a fighter. 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
1: Happy 4th of July. Remembering the ones who fought for us to have freedom in this country. Happy 4th of July from the Z.
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0: 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Happy 4th from the Z.
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1: Yo, dude, so for this No Idol song, I kind of hear,
2: one, two, three, yeah. Oh, you

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I wanna dash as dirty, a life fully spent, weathered and scarred from all the life that I lived. The times that we go out of our way to paint beautiful blue over somebody's grave when we stopped.

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1: You can listen to the Z just by saying the word.
0: What's the word?
1: We can't say it right now or she's going to start talking back to us. But you know the word, right? The A word? That's right. You can listen to the Z on your Amazon Echo. The Z.

0: almost 300 million words in a lifetime. But how many are spent building up others?
1: I found real life, yeah, I found real life. 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
0: Words of affirmation can change relationships and lives. If you have a friend that's going through some crazy stuff, when you say that God's got this and that they're perfect and wonderfully made, you're really helping them. Look at life in a positive way. The Z.

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All right, let's talk about selflessness. 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This selfless love is about serving others without expecting anything in return. Kind of like how God watches over us and takes care of us in everyday life. It can manifest in small acts of kindness, generosity, and care that shows a higher purpose and compassion. So think about how you're going to respond to your friends and parents. Got questions? Hit us up at thez.com.

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And you've been so patient while I put in time. 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
1: 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Butterfingers.
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0: But you can't cancel your past.
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0: Forgiveness isn't just a Sunday sermon. It's freedom for your soul.
2: Wow, crazy.
0: So let's be real. Holding on to hurt only holds you back.
3: Am I on to something here?
0: Swipe right on grace and let go of the grudge.
4: That's perfect. That's absolutely perfect.
0: This is your moment to rise, not relive. 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Jesus will forgive you. 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
0: It must be 4th of July weekend. The Z.

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1: It's the 4th of July.
0: Hanging with the fam and great food. Happy 4th of July weekend from the Z.

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0: Without the Z, life would sound like this.

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It's Independence Weekend, and we're bringing the freedom, the beats, and the joy on the Z.

0: Yeah. It's the summer for new music. Love the music.
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2: 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Remembering the ones who fought for us to have freedom in this country. 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

0: your mind on Jesus? The mind is a set of cognitive faculties that enables consciousness, perception, thinking, judgment, and memory. You might not realize it, but the mind is so powerful. It's unlimited in potential. If you set your mind on Jesus, your life will be incredibly fulfilled. Your purpose here on earth will become clear, and you'll experience more joy and peace.
1: I swear I try, but I'm falling short. So take my life, Jesus.
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10: Who you call?

Anxiety shows up loud. Racing thoughts. Tight chest. Overthinking everything. But God shows up louder. 1 Peter says, cast all your cares on him because he cares for you. It's not a cute verse. That's a lifeline. When your mind spirals at 2 a.m., God isn't panicking. He's steady. He's close. He's holding you together when you feel like you're falling apart. Breathe. God's got you. The Z.

0: great summer so far? Hit us up on Facebook, Instagram, or wherever you like to be social. And let us know what you're up to. 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

Trust Fall. It's the new one from Joseph O'Brien on the Z. Good morning. Happy Independence Day week. You know, we celebrate the whole week. And today, you know, could have been the day. We'll talk about what John Adams thought about that. We'll talk about so much more and play great music like this from Kay Thompson. Good Thursday morning.

0: great celebration of freedom in Christ. That's Kate Thompson. That's what the cross is for. Happy July 2nd. Yes, we're going to celebrate all week long. Matter of fact, we've been celebrating. We're going to celebrate all year long, I think, as a country, our 250th anniversary. It's exciting, and I'm not ashamed of celebrating that, but of course, it's secondary to the freedom we have in Jesus Christ. But interesting thought today, July the 2nd, is what John Adams thought would be our day that we'd celebrate. He actually wrote his bride Abigail on July the 3rd, saying yesterday, July the 2nd, that's when they voted on and ratified the Declaration of Independence, but they all didn't get it signed until the 4th. And it turns out maybe that the reason is there is because there was already a Boston and a Philadelphia fireworks show going on July the 4th in 1777. And either way, we're going to celebrate the whole month, aren't we? Yeah. Happy Independence Day week.
1: If I had 10,000 tongues, I couldn't tell all that the Lord has done for me. So I'll

my wife and my kid. Holy Spirit, won't you calm down? Feel the verse, let it flow, let it rain down. Can't do it on my own, I'ma break down. Let the words that I speak be yours now. Got a sling and a stone and a father's blessing. Got a gift I don't own, it's a piece of heaven. This life I'ma lose just to find truth, buried my flesh.

first steps, isn't it? To admit that we need help. Great song from Connor Price, Taylor Hill, and Maverick City on the Z. And one of the great places we find our help is in God's Word. We'll dive in about 7:30 into the Z verse of the day. I hope you'll join for that. Join me for that. Oh, my goodness. Brain and mouth have not awakened yet. But this will get you going. Sam Rivera.

is hopeful, and as we are all hopeful for what God's going to do in this particular Thursday. Happy Thursday. My name is Britt Dillard, at ZBritt on Instagram and on X and all those other fun things. I'd love to connect with you, Facebook as well. I was on top of a parking garage last night. It's one of my favorite things to do, drive to the top of a parking garage, and in our burg, the first 2 hours are free, so anytime you want to do this. I do it on the way home at the end of the day, watching the sunset from the top of the city, and just pray over my city. I love my city. I was born here, and I want God to become even more known and loved and worshiped here. And so, anyway, if you need a prayer tower, you don't have to build it yourself. The city has already taken care of that wherever you are. And I know some of your cities, you don't have a parking garage that you can get on the top of. You can pray from wherever we are, right?

Capital Kings. The song's called Get Lifted. Frank, every song we play will encourage you, will lift you up, and I know God's Word's going to lift you up. That's coming up at 7:30 right now. I love this new song. I'm really, I guess I'm campaigning for it. It's in the test kitchen. What do you think of Tarian's brand new God Is For Me? Thumbs up or thumbs down? You can let us know at 866-441-HITS. That's 866-441-4487. If you're listening on the app, give it a bunch of stars, thumbs up, and all that.

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1: King Jesus is who we celebrate here on the Z. That's Gabe Von Oven. I am Britt Dillard at Z Britt, and our verse today is Psalm 105. For the Lord is good. His unfailing love continues forever, and his faithfulness continues to each and every generation. Okay, I added every. To each generation. Just read the scripture, Britt. You know, if you grew up kind of in and around the church or in a Christian home, you know that song or that prayer, God is great, God is good, let us thank him for our food. That is straight and, you know, it just embraces God's goodness. It's a great prayer to start our kids out on because it really is true. God is good all the time. And all the time, God is good, my brother Sean would say. You know, I think that sometimes we know that in our head, we don't live like that. That was the kind of nudge from the quiet time we read this morning together that, you know, it can be hard to believe in God's goodness when things aren't going well. You know, if you're dealing with pain, praying for some friends of mine, goodness, I've got one that has dealt with chronic back pain for the last 5 years. Or maybe you're dealing with depression, then you think everybody else's got God's goodness, but not you. When you're stressed out, so here's the thing, how do we trust God's goodness when we don't feel good? Go to our scripture. For the Lord is good, his unfailing love continues forever, and his faithfulness continues to each generation. So where's our focus? Are you going to focus on God's goodness today? Am I? This changes our perspective, but we got to make that choice. And I want to pray for you.

today, Lord, I pray for friends that are dealing with outward situations and maybe even inward situations that are dragging them down. Lord, I pray that by your Spirit and the strong name of Jesus, you would nudge them forward, encourage them by your Spirit. And Lord, when we even call out for you for that encouragement and we don't feel it, Lord, help us to walk not by our feelings, but by our faith. So hard to do at times, Lord. I pray that you give each of us, especially some friends that are dealing with difficult struggles right now, the ability to focus on you, to celebrate you, even in the difficult times. We love you, Jesus, and thank you for your love for us. In your precious name we pray. Amen. You.

0: Such a great song. 10 Rock's brand new with Friends.
1: Yeah, yeah, yeah.
0: The Friends are Tori Kelly. You recognize it. Yeah, yeah, don't you? Tori Kelly and John Keith on the Z. Hey, and good friends, Anike and Limo Blaze made this song a couple of summers ago, Mwambi. Money comes and goes, don't you know?
2: Money comes.

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No survivors. Jeremy Camp and Skillet. It's not something we do once, for me at least. There's sometimes every day I got to think, what is it I can chip away from this selfish self of mine and throw it in the fire and not go back? No survivors. This is The Z. I am Britt Dillard. I love playing music for you that strengthens our assurance of God and His love for us. This song does it for me. It warms my heart. It's God's Hands by Don Redd.

So go ahead and come on in. So go ahead and come on in. So go ahead and come on in.

dealing with some of that fear, you don't have to walk that path alone. We're here for you 24/7 on our Z-Care line. 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

on the move, on vacation. Going to go celebrate the fourth weekend somewhere on the beach, on the lake. Thanks for taking us along. A lot of folks are telling us that they have downloaded the app this summer and enjoying it tremendously. The cool thing about the app is you download it, you start it playing, and it minimizes, and you do everything else you need to do on your phone. Check your email. 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Anything that doesn't involve audio, boom, we are there. And here's the cool part. You pull up a Facebook page. 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As soon as you drop the Facebook audio, we're back. We're here for you. If you haven't downloaded it, search for His Radio Z in your app store. We are there. We are free and love to be a part of your daily life.

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0: feels like it. We're just barely keeping our heads above water. And Spencer Cain and Caleb reminding us with that song. Know that you're not alone. I mentioned a while ago, 877-443-CARE. Always somebody here for you. Matter of fact, Chad's here for you, and he's going to have a ton of fun. We'll be hanging out in the next few hours with him, and I'll be back. I'll join you to listen to Chad, and then I'll be back on the radio at noon. Right now, we are Messengers, Z-Mix.
1: Yeah.

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1: Hey yo, chat, turn it up, heaven's here.

This is the Z on the way this hour talking about hot dogs. Not a big surprise knowing that we're this close to the holiday weekend. Before we get there, though, who has the most ouchies in the country when it comes to the 4th of July? May surprise you, by the way. Stay here.

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1: Yo, what? We

Canada. It's the Z. Good morning. So much to be thankful for this holiday weekend. My name is Chad. Starting with the freedom to listen to great music. And look at you starting off on the right foot.

You're listening to the Z. Now, not everybody loves where they live, but there's a good reason to celebrate why you live where you live. And that is that it's not Ohio. And if you're just passing through and you do, in fact, live in Ohio, this is no dig. It's just a fact that I'm sharing, so don't shoot the messenger. But Ohio has the most injuries during the 4th of July weekend, usually revolving around fireworks. So just remember, try to start the weekend safely so that you can finish the weekend with as many digits as you started with.

Life turned up. It's the Z. Now, it's definitely going to be a weekend full of food and celebration. My name is Chad. Remember, all things in moderation, but somehow going overboard on hot dogs and hamburgers this weekend feels like it's going to get a pass.

0: It's the Z.
1: Now, as we're getting ready to celebrate the 4th of July, know this. A lot of hot dogs are about to be consumed. How many exactly this weekend alone? 140 million hot dogs right here in the United States this weekend to be consumed. That's a lot of hot dogs. And you know, there are a lot of people out there like me losing their minds because hot dogs come in packages of 10 and hot dog buns come in packages of 8. Make the math make sense.

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2: 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Happy 4th of July from the Z.

Life turned up. It's the Z. Now, more talk about hot dogs on the way this hour. But first, let's talk about the real price of freedom. It's on the way. Stay here.

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1: You're listening to The Z. Now, it's more than hot dogs and hamburgers or mattress sales. The 4th of July is about celebrating freedom and remembering that freedom comes with a price. Good.

the Z. Good morning. Now, this weekend, we celebrate freedom. And it's important to remember that freedom is not free. On some level, someone had to pay for it. For example, the freedom we celebrate this weekend in this country, so many lives were sacrificed so that you and I could be free. I'm incredibly grateful for everyone and every family that made a sacrifice so that we could have hot dogs this weekend. But past that, the freedom that you and I have in our soul or have access to, that was paid by Jesus. What he did for you and I on the cross gave us eternal freedom. And that is worth celebrating this weekend as well.

listening to the Z. So if you're looking for extra reasons to be extra safe this weekend, know this, that fireworks can get 15 times hotter than boiling water. Bubbles, anyone?

0: say so.
1: It's Lassie. Graduation feels like stepping off a cliff into a whole new world. New people, new choices, new everything.
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1: Joshua 1:9 says, "Be strong and courageous, for the Lord your God is with you wherever you go." That means the dorm, the job, the unknown future, all of it. 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You're leveling up with God right beside you.

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1: Now, if you're like me, you always think about what you could have done to have retired early, like investing in plexiglass before COVID happened. And then thinking about this weekend and the hot dog industry, we should have invested in that from the very beginning. Because even though we know what they're made of, they seem to be doing just fine.

Life turned up. It's the Z. Now, this weekend, 150 million hot dogs will be consumed by Americans. My name is Chad. I will be one of them for sure. And while that number is pretty wild, hear this. Between Memorial Day and Labor Day in the United States alone, we will have consumed 7 billion hot dogs. And that number, by the way, comes from the National Hot Dog and Sausage Council, which is a real thing. And I was today years old when I found that out.

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1: heavy discussions about who's going to set them off.
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3: Hamburgers, hot dogs.
4: Yeah.
0: It must be 4th of July weekend. The Z.

It's the Z. Now, if you're traveling this holiday weekend, there's some stuff you need to know, and I'm going to share it with you this hour. All of the stuff around travel for the 4th. Stay here for all of it, because good stuff on the way.

0: It's the Z.
1: Now, not everybody can, but it's really important to plan travel for the holidays. If you're going to be going anywhere this weekend, make sure you know where and when to travel, because they're saying it could be one of the busiest holidays of travel this year.

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Feel the verse, let it flow, let it rain down. 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

you're hanging out by the pool, cooking out and watching fireworks, remembering the ones who paid the ultimate price for our freedom. And, oh yeah, don't forget to take the Z with you all day too. Happy 4th of July.

to the Z. Now, it could be one of the busiest traveled weekends of the entire year. My name is Chad, but it's also projected to be one of the most traveled holidays in Independence Day history, with some 72.2 million Americans traveling 50 miles or more for the 4th of July. So if you were planning a staycation, now's a good time for that.

the Z. Good morning. Now, fun fact about the 4th of July. Technically, it's a violation to wear the American flag as a clothing article. So have fun with that information at the barbecue this weekend.

0: It's clear in the Bible that we must be encouraged to be humble. It's not something our human nature is willing to submit to easily.
1: Since I have become closer to God, things have gotten a lot better and a lot easier to deal with, in the fact that, you know, it's going the way it should be instead of not the way it should be.
0: The Bible says, all of you, dress yourselves in humility as you relate to one another.
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3: 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He's a roller of stones, can't you see? 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
0: Hanging with the fam and great food. 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

0: This is the Z. Now, a lot of Americans are flexing their freedom this weekend by traveling. My name is Chad, and good for them, good for you if you've got plans to go and do. Amazing. Don't forget this, though. We're going to be here the whole time, and we'd love to be the soundtrack for your celebration of the 4th of July. So just keep that in mind.
1: I've been wasting time chasing after false gods. What I thought was light turned into a blind spot.

You're listening to the Z. More hot dog chatter coming up this hour. Before we get there, though, let's talk about the state that has the most boo-boos around the 4th of July. Thanks for listening, by the way.

Life turned up. It's the Z. Now, who you have been is not who you have to be. My name is Chad, and that is great news today, thanks to who Jesus is and the freedom that he gives us. Hello, darling.

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0: It's the Z.
1: Now, just because it's a stat doesn't mean that we are free from accidents. My name is Chad. There is a stat that says the most 4th of July accidents happen in Ohio. And since you're not there, that doesn't mean that you couldn't possibly be hurt this weekend. So here's the thing. Wherever you are, whatever you're doing, safety matters. So safety first. Have a fun weekend, but also be smart.

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So this weekend, would you freely share this place with somebody else? Because who knows, it could help them become fully free.

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It's Independence Weekend, and we're bringing the freedom.

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0: far.
1: It's the Z. Good morning. Now, it is a free country, and we have the option to do a lot of free things that are also very odd. Like the fact that we know what is in a hot dog, and yet we still eat it.

You're listening to The Z. Now, the 4th of July, we celebrate freedoms, including but not limited to the freedom to eat hot dogs. Now, this weekend alone, 140 million hot dogs will be consumed. That's a lot of hot dogs to be consumed in the United States. Wild number, for sure. What is even more wild is that we know exactly what's in a hot dog, or we don't want to know, but know it's probably not great. And yet, we still choose to eat the hot dogs. Most of us anyway. Me, still yes. And make that make sense.

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So I'll

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Feel the verse, let it flow, let it rain down. Can't do it on my own, I'ma break down. Let the words that I speak be yours now. Got a sling and a stone and a father's blessing. Got a gift I don't own, it's a piece of heaven. This life I'ma lose just to find truth buried in my flesh.

4th of July week. I tell you, it's not just weekend. I know we say weekend, and some of you have already started your weekend for the 4th of July and will run all the way through the end of day next Monday. But I hope you're just having an absolutely terrific Thursday. I am Britt, and I am full of great music this hour. Matter of fact, got a little Tori Kelly, got the new Believers, and right now, good weather forecast and Geo are next.

Sometimes the simple truths are great. Just trusting God, that's how we get from those lows to highs. And, of course, Everything's Better continues that same thought. This is the new band, Hopeful, if you haven't heard from them, right out of Southern California. This is their first entire project, their first single, Everything is Better. And, of course, we're all about the first. You heard it here on the Z First.

Sometimes it's hard. The waters get high, and it feels like we're just with our head below the water with a straw trying to hang in there. Tori Kelly and High Water. Don't do that alone, please. We're not here just to play great music to encourage you. 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
2: Remembering the ones who fought for us to have freedom in this country. 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

Jeremy Camp and Skillet with No Survivors on the Z. You know, there is a kind of cool revolution going on in music, especially in Christian music. And more of Gen Z are saying, you know, we want music that encourages, music we can dance to even. We want it to be all about celebrating Jesus. Anastasia Tostakova makes something just like that.

We are the Good and Scooty Wop on the Z with Coming Back Home. Hope you're having a great Thursday. Great July the 2nd. Sorry. I forgot they were still singing about Coming Back Home there on the Z. Home is where we're going to be over the holidays and just going to enjoy some time cooking some burgers and dogs. Actually, my son-in-law, Michael, is the master griller. Oh, he's a grill master if there ever was one. I cannot wait to get some of his burnt hot dogs. You know, you can burn a hot dog and it's terrible, or you can just burn it just right. He knows how to burn it just right. Mm. I'm not sure I can wait until the weekend. I'd have to have a hot dog from Ricky's between now and then.

Tiki Lau and Your Goodness on the Z. Hope you're having a wonderful Thursday. July the 2nd, pretty significant. It's when the actual Declaration of Independence was ratified, kind of voted on, but all the signatures didn't happen until the 4th. So you could celebrate both. You could, you know, this is a good day to celebrate. Actually, between now and next Monday, end of day, I think fireworks are permitted. At least I know they'll be happening in our neighborhood. Some, I know that's tough, especially for the puppies and the animals make that a little tough, but oh, let's celebrate. I'm ready.

Jordan Feliz and KB, two great guys, remarkably talented guys. I just didn't know they knew each other. It's great to hear them doing some collaboration together. I've got the Miles Minnick and Torrin Wells collab coming up in a minute. But first, we all need some forest in our day. Lord,

0: Tarn Wells and Miles Minnick, God is supreme. He is second to none. And that's an important part of the challenge in my own life. Because I proclaim with my voice, I praise God in worship. I live out, I pray, a life that says, God, you are the most important thing. But I wonder sometimes that if God doesn't say, well, am I second to that radio station that you love so much, that ministry that your heart is in? I love this radio station, but I love Jesus more. Sometimes I just got to check myself. Maybe you. Let's make sure that Jesus, that our Heavenly Father, that the Trinity itself is second to nothing in our life. Four fingers back at me, only one at you, I promise.
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0: Oh, steak on the grill, we're hanging out with friends, and ooh, got some fireworks too. Happy 4th from the Z.
1: Now you're about to witness 4th of July.
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This is the Z. That's Forking and Country and KB helping out Stephen Malcolm. I am Britt, and I love this text. Remember, you can text to the studio anytime on our hit line 866-441-HITS. And I'm gonna call you Polly. It's a long name there, and you're right. This is a great song from Lauren Daigle. I just don't play enough. So here it is. Yeah.

They are Connor Price and Hulvey. The song is Automatic. This is the Z. Speaking of socials, we'd love to have you follow us on the station. We are at the Z Radio. I am at Z Britt. Love to have you follow me as well. My pastor just launched a brand new podcast, Pastor Mike Harder and his bride Tabitha. It's called After Church. It's amazing. If you hop into my socials, you'll find the links to check it out.

great truth. No matter what you've done, no matter how far you feel you have run, you are never too far from God's love. Blanca and Ty Brazel on the Z. Hope you're having a great day. Got some more friends that are in the middle of VBS, and I played this almost every day when we were doing VBS. Shadrach and Benny, No Smoke. Actually, that's who it's about. But it's Emerson Day. She's got such a voice.

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That's easy enough. Hope you have an easy afternoon. Ed's on the way next. I'm out till tomorrow morning to jumpstart your quiet time with our Bible study in the morning. Till then, keep it here on The Z.

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He's a roller of stones, can't you see? Let me

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That's Lynn with Grace on Me on the Z. Before that, we heard Lecrae and John Bellion, Holidays. And we kicked off that song set with What Are We Waiting For? 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Up next is Peabod. Name of the song is Shoot From the Hip on the Z.

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1: Okay, so faith isn't fragile, and trust isn't just a vibe. It's armor. 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

That's Josiah Queen with Demons. That's new on the Z. Before that, we heard Link Boys and Palace All In. We kicked off the song set with Runaway from Sarah Reeves, her newest single. Your favorite new stuff in Z Classics, 24 hours a day on the Z. Here's something new, Shea Zamora with Evil Against Me.

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0: is The Z. I'm Ed Hutchins. My email, ed@thez.com. Coming up, we'll hear from John the Kid. We'll hear Bodie. We'll hear from Matthew Parker and a bunch more. It's your favorite rock, pop, and hip-hop. It's all for your life turned up. Now on The Z, here comes Jordan Armstrong. This is The Light, and this is The Z.
1: Yeah.

0: verse, let it flow, let it rain down. 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
1: fill the room right now, I wanna feel your presence. 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

And Doe, with that one, All My Hope, Mi Esperanza. Before that, we heard John the Kid and Nick. Holy Spirit, won't you come on down? All the best music is here for your life turned up. This is the Z. Up next, here comes Bodie with Say So. If you say-

Bird's Eye View. That's Matthew Parker and Jacob Stanifer on the Z. A couple of days ago, Melody had a problem with a bird that she said was trying to break into her car. The bird was just hitting the window of the car on the passenger side. I think that bird's view was just that there was another bird or something was going on. I don't know what it was. Up next is Cade Thompson. That's What the Cross is For. This is the Z.

Everything is Better. That's Newsy artist Hopeful. They released a brand new album just a couple of weeks ago. For tomorrow's new release Friday, there's no music releases to talk about. And this week's movie release already happened. I'll tell you about that in just a couple of minutes. Right now on the Z, here comes Brandon Murphy.

0: scared of, I don't really know. It's
1: the Z. What is the gospel? Simply put, the gospel is the good news that God, the creator of the universe, is good
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1: New Z artist Mun, name of the song is Forgiveness. This is the Z. Before that, we heard from Geo, On My Own, and we started off that song set with Your Goodness from Tiki Lau. All the best music is here on the Z. My name is Ed Hutchins. New music releases for this week's New Release Friday. There aren't any. The new release for this week came out yesterday. It's new from Illumination's animation department. It is Minions and Monsters. It's a period piece. It's the Minions back in the 1920s. I'll see you back here again tomorrow afternoon. Here comes Capital Kings with Get Lifted.

Yo, dude, so for this No Idols song, I kind of hear, one, two, three, yeah.

Brandon Lake kicking off this hour of music on the Z. Joshua Micah on the way. Stephen Malcolm, John Michael Howell. And if you are in the office right now, you're pretty much the only one because everybody else took the week off. You need a little song to get you going for that last hour or two of work. Let me know what you want to hear. 866-441-4487. This is the latest from Rula Young.

Joshua, Micah, and Al City on the Z. You going to grill up some hot dogs tomorrow? 4th of July, one of the biggest days for grilling hot dogs of the entire year. And I didn't know this until I read this article. Apparently, the way people like to eat their hot dogs really depends on where you live. And there are some distinct regional styles of dogs. There's the famous Chicago dog, which is different from a hot dog you might find in Times Square in New York City. And apparently, there's a Seattle dog. What hot dog or what regional style hot dog is the best though? New York Times set out to find out, and they had some people taste test them all. I'll tell you what they found in just a few. Yes, to rescue me.

0: It's on.
1: No cap, just Christ and a whole lot of rhythm. The Z.
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3: Really thought it'd make me happy. In the end, it gave me nothing. I'm so sick and tired of everything I've tried to fill my heart.

It's Lynn and Grace on Me on the Z. I am Cheryl. I am not the biggest hot dog fan in the world. I mean, I think I ate them a lot when I was a kid, and maybe that's why I just don't now. Anyway, but I am intrigued. I want to try some of these regional styles of hot dogs. So apparently the New York Times set out to find out which regional style is the best. And they taste tested the Seattle dog, the Sonoran hot dog from Arizona, the classic Chicago dog, the classic New York City dog. Seattle dog came out on top. I didn't even know it existed until I read this article. It sounds pretty good. I'll tell you what's in it in just a few.

Joy isn't pretending everything's perfect. Joy is choosing to trust God even when life feels messy. James 1:2 says to count it all joy, not because struggle is fun, but because God is working through it. Joy is strength. Joy is rebellion against the chaos. Joy is saying, God, you're good, even if today isn't. So choose joy, not because life is easy, but because God is with you. The Z.

Sarah Reeves on the Z. I am Cheryl. What's your favorite way to eat a hot dog? Like, do you put anything unusual on it, or do you just like it basic and classic? That's our studio poll, 866-441-4487, because the New York Times had a bunch of their reporters do a taste test of all the big regional styles of hot dogs. There was the classic New York dog that you would get from a vendor in Times Square. There was the Seattle dog, the Sonora dog from Arizona, I believe is where you get it, maybe parts of California, maybe parts of Texas, the West Virginia slaw dog, the Kansas City Reuben, the Cincinnati cheese Coney dog. There's a Detroit Coney dog. I mean, they all sound pretty good. The one that came out on top, though, was the Seattle dog, which I used to live in the Pacific Northwest. I had no idea there was such a thing as a Seattle dog, but next time I go home, I want to try it because it sounds really good. So Seattle hot dog is on a toasted bun, and then there's a layer of cream cheese, and then the hot dog bratwurst, they say is best, topped with grilled onions and even a little pop of spice with jalapenos. That actually sounds delicious. Now, the one I have had that I've tried that I think is the best is the Sonoran dog that you get in the Southwest. So it's a bacon-wrapped hot dog. And sometimes there's like refried beans in the bun. There's definitely jalapenos, salsa. If you've never had a Sonoran dog, that is definitely worth checking out.

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He sits on the throne, highly seated, for his blood has atoned. He's a roller of stones, can't you see? 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

Country with Taylor Hill, World on Fire on the Z. Did you know they're making a sequel to The Passion of the Christ? You remember that movie? I don't know if you ever saw it. Very intense, very powerful movie, and they're making a sequel called The Resurrection of the Christ. I'll tell you how you can catch an early sneak preview coming up in two songs.

It's Torrin Wells and Known on the Z. I am Cheryl. I did not know this till now. They're doing a sequel to Passion of the Christ. Mel Gibson is once again producing and I think directing. I don't know if they're going to have the same actor play Jesus, but anyway, it's of course all about his resurrection. And it must be a lengthy story because part one of the movie is going to be coming out in 2027, next year. But you can catch a sneak preview. They're going to be putting The Passion of the Christ back in theaters for a week in September. And if you go see one of those showings before the movie, they're going to give a sneak preview of the resurrection of the Christ. That's pretty cool. It's that middle week of September

That's Rebecca in Spartanburg, Somebody to Know on the Z. Music and Minutes from Tiki Lau. Beautiful tension. And if there's something you want to hear, it's 866-441-4487.

Tiki Lau and your goodness on the Z. If you were to ask me who I think is going to win the World Cup, yesterday I probably would have said Mexico because they're just playing so well. They're playing so well. But I don't know, Team USA, don't rule them out. They won again last night against Bosnia-Herzegovina, who's very good. So they go on to the round 16. There's like 16 teams left. Anything could happen. Their next match is coming up on Tuesday.

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0: It must be 4th of July weekend. 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

0: every song, you see me praising God in my car with my hands up. 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
1: The C.
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4: 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Y'all know that sound, better raise your fist. The search begins, I'm back, so enjoy the trip, huh?
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0: It's Del Mac and Good News on the Z. I am Cheryl. You don't hear too often about secret menu items at McDonald's, but Filet-O-Fish fans have created a hack that lets you get a version of the Filet-O-Fish that until now you could only get in Norway. I'll tell you more in two songs.
1: I just need some time, I'm trying to think straight. I just need a moment in my own space. Ask me how I'm doing, I say okay, yeah. But ain't that what we all say? Sometimes I think back to the old days, in the pointless conversations with the old me, yeah. Back when

0: Save time talking to the voices in my head that make me think twice, telling me it doesn't mean it's wrong because it feels right. I'm scared that one day I'll wake up and wonder where the time go. Talk about the past like it's the present while I rock slow. I'll sit in the living room and laugh with kids of my own
1: and tell them

It's Graham, you and only you on the Z. Have you ever heard of the Filet-O-Fish McFeast? I think they call it Fish McFeast. It's a very popular McDonald's item in Norway, and you can only get it in Norway. So it's the crispy fish filet, the cheese, but it's also got lettuce, tomato, chopped onion, pickles, and something they call McFeast sauce. It's not tartar sauce. It's its own thing. And the thing is, you can't get McFeast sauce here in the United States, but fans have figured out how to create it from what you can get here. So if you want to try your Filet-O-Fish Norway style, what you do is you order your Filet-O-Fish, ask for ketchup, mustard, and mayo on it. And then when you get home, you add a splash of white or red wine vinegar, like mix it all up, a little sprinkle of salt and sugar. And then they say it tastes exactly like the fish McFeast that you can get in Norway at their McDonald's. I'm not the biggest Filet-O-Fish fan, so I'm probably not going to try it. I do want them to bring back the dill pickle salt, though, they had for their fries not too long ago. That was good. They need to make that a permanent part of the menu.

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0: pool, cooking out and watching fireworks, remembering the ones who paid the ultimate price for our freedom. And, oh yeah, don't forget to take the Z with you all day too. Happy 4th of July from the Z.
1: Courage is overcoming fear. We here. Go hard to the end. All clear.

I am Cheryl. Have you ever heard of the app Swimly? It's where if you've got a swimming pool, you can rent it out to total strangers when you're not using it. So, you know, make a little bit of money on it when you're not using it. Well, now people are doing that with their pets in China. Yes, there's an app that lets you basically rent someone else's pet for a couple of hours. I'll tell you more in two songs.

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Apollo LTD on the Z. I wonder if this kind of a service would be big in the United States. You know how, you know, here, people that have dogs and maybe don't have time to walk them have to pay someone to walk their dog? Well, in China, they have a service that connects people who love dogs, but for whatever reason, they don't have one, and they pay you to walk your dog. Yeah, it's a pet sharing platform called Wangfu, and everyone's got their profile with their pet, if you have one, and you can connect, you can swipe till you find a dog that you want to take for a walk, and people are paying anywhere from $1.50 to $9 per hour to walk somebody's dog. I mean, I can see the benefits of it. I would never, because my cat hates strangers, I would never rent him out to strangers, but I don't know. I wonder if that would take off here. I wonder if that'd be popular.

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0: Hanging with the fam and great food. Happy 4th of July weekend from the Z.
2: Yeah, I was.

Social Club Misfits, God on my side, on the Z, and he is on your side. I can't tell you how many times I've gone through disappointments in life, things that I just thought were the worst thing ever, that were just ending my world, and then you get on the other side of it and down the road a little bit, and you look back and you're like, oh, wow, I am in such a better place now today because God brought me through that. And he'll always take care of you through those hard times. If you want to know more about a relationship with him, call our care line. We'd be happy to chat with you, pray with you, 877-443-CARE.

0: King.
1: It's Gabe Van Oven and King on the Z. I am Cheryl. I was talking earlier about this pet sharing service in China where people will pay other people to walk their dog. Like, no, you're not paying somebody to walk your dog for you or pet them or feed them. They will pay you for that privilege. And we don't have a pet sharing service like that here in the United States. But in the meantime, I know a lot of shelters have something called a doggy day out program. And if you got a shelter in your town, just reach out and ask them if they've got this. Because what you can do is you can borrow a shelter dog for a couple hours. You can take them on a field trip. You can sometimes keep them overnight or for a weekend. It gets them out of the shelter, so it gives them a little bit of a break from that kind of stressful situation. Plus, it gets them more socialized. And in a lot of cases, you take notes on their personalities that you share with the shelter, and it helps them get adopted.

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That was for Kira in Greenville. 866-441-4487. Request your favorite song. John the Kids coming up in minutes for King and Country. And this one's my request for Allie.

my wife and my kid. Holy Spirit, won't you calm down? Feel the verse, let it flow, let it rain down. Can't do it on my own, I'ma break down. Let the words that I speak be yours now. Got a sling and a stone and a father's blessing. Got a gift I don't own, it's a piece of heaven.

We may not have started this day together, but we can certainly spend some time together to listen into some great music and start the hour off right, right, rocking out with Jeremy Camp and Skillet. I want to give you props for surviving yet another hot summer day. I mean, for myself, I've had to keep a fan here in the studio so that way I don't what feels to me like melting, but I think I'm okay for right now, and I know that you and I both will be okay, especially when we get to listen into more music, which I've got right here from Good Weather Forecast and Geo.

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It's Roxanne, Grace, Gladden, and Ozzy all here among the nighttime. I'll tell you what, today has got me thinking, especially with how fast time has seemed to gone by. But speaking of it, you're right on time for more uplifting and encouraging music, and I've got that right here with Nathan Davis.

grill's on and the fireworks are set. It's Independence Weekend, and we're bringing the freedom, the beats, and the joy on the Z.

Zoe Music on the Z. We all know somebody that's going to go above and beyond for the celebration of the 250th anniversary. And I feel like I'm going to be one of those people, especially with all the food that I'm going to be going to get. And I might just need to add this item to my list, what it is and who it's from. I'll talk about in just a few minutes right now. Something newer for you from Rachel DeLong.

Yo, dude, so for this No Idols song, I kind of hear, one, two, three, yeah. Oh, you're

0: Brandon Lake and Schema Boy both bringing something uplifting for the radio waves, and it's Cade the Wave here as well. I've got my own ways of celebrating holidays, especially when it comes to the 4th of July, but this item might just need to be added to my grocery list, and it's coming from Bluebell, where they have officially brought back its red, white, and blue ice cream flavor, including strawberry, vanilla, and blueberry flavors, all in celebration of America's 250th anniversary. Like, it is probably the most quintessential 4th of July treat that you can have in your house. I mean, think about it. You have ice cream to keep you cold. It's patriotic, and it just goes along with a 4th of July. It just sounds like the perfect combination. And you know what's interesting is the fact that this flavor was last seen in 2017. So, you know, it makes sense that they're bringing it out for the big anniversary. I mean, you would be kind of stupid not to do that. But hey, we're not here to call anybody names. But you know what? Today is one of those days that if you don't have your speakers turned up, you're missing out on great music, because I've got more of it coming to you right now from Matthew Parker.
1: Hey, yo,

0: You are why the Z is here.
1: 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All that stressing out gon' hurt your skin routine.
0: Our hope is to lift you up.
2: If it wasn't for God in my life, I'd be wearing them stripes. I'd be laying up on the ground, yeah.
0: Pointing you to the love of Jesus.

0: Got more artists filling the radio ways, and we couldn't have it any other way. But for his Radio Z, we're always a cornerstone when it comes to the uplifting and encouraging music you can listen into. And we got more of it right here with Toby Mac and Zach Williams.
1: You ready, man? Okay.

0: One of the best words in the English language, yes, and I'm saying that for a whole lot of reasons, one of them being we are just that much closer to not just the weekend, but for the 4th of July. It's really one of my favorite holidays, and I think there's a lot of reasons why I enjoy it, especially being around family, having a lot of good food to eat, and just enjoying some time to kind of myself, but, you know, being around the people that I love. I think that that's something that I can always appreciate, but something that we can always appreciate from you is by letting us know the music you want to hear. And the best way to let us know about that is by texting into our hit line at 866-441-4487. And it does not end there, because you can leave your name and where you're from, so that way we can shout you out for making such a great suggestion. And we're getting on with more music here tonight from Stephen Stanley. This is Idols.
1: I've been wasting time chasing after false gods. What I thought was light turned into a blind spot.

0: 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I surrender mine.
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1: 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These bangers are cooler than ever.
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Look, with how hot it's been, I'm sure you're not really showing your fan any grace, and for good reason, but give yourself some grace, knowing that you're making it through yet another hot day, and you're right where you need to be to hear some uplifting and encouraging music coming through your speakers. And right now, we've got something newer for you from Switchfoot.